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1: Salzburg, January 27th, Wolfgang Amadeus is born. 1761, at the age of 5, Amadeus begins composing. 1773, he writes his first piano concerto. 1782, Wolfgang Amadeus Mozart marries Constance Weber. 1784, Wolfgang Amadeus Mozart becomes a Freemason. 1791, Mozart composes the magic flute. On December 5th of that same year, Mozart dies. 1985, Austrian rock singer Falco records

0: certainly was in the right.
1: Yes, definitely.
0: I
1: guess
0: it was cruising
1: for
0: cruising. Yeah. I don't know, I was really drunk at the time.
2: You just told me it was in the right company time, man. Asking why he wasn't coming up on 311. So after I yelled and screamed and telling him why he wasn't coming up on 311, and a heavy blow started to matter out.
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1: Tell us, what do you think about the women's liberation? Wait a minute, man, don't say that. You gotta respect the women for what they believe, man. 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Yeah, man, but you can't get mad with them about that. 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

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Get a look at Mel appeared on me. 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
1: Salzburg, January 27th, Wolfgang Amadeus is born. 1761, at the age of 5, Amadeus begins composing. 1773, he writes his first piano concerto. 1782, Wolfgang Amadeus Mozart marries Constance Weber. 1784, Wolfgang Amadeus Mozart becomes a Freemason. 1791, Mozart composes the magic flute. On December 5th of that same year, Mozart dies. 1985, Austrian rock singer Falco records

0: had absolutely no effect. Parents and counselors constantly scorn them, but people are still having sex and nothing seems to stop them.
1: Their breathing sounds. Someone in this world is having sex right now.

you look the way you do, the way I like to picture you. When I get home, it's late at night, I pour a drink